0: FM. Classic hits.
1: 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UFM.
2: I just want to hear the music, that's all.
3: Is it too complicated to just keep my records in the category, okay? Just put the rock and roll in with the rock and roll. Put the R&B in with the R&B.
4: And say, children.
3: I mean, you're not going to put Charlie Parker in with the rock and roll, would you?
4: What does it all mean?
2: I don't know. Who is Charlie Parker?

Yes, yes, yes, yes, yes, yes, yes, yes, yes, yes, yes, yes, yes, yes, yes, yes, yes, yes, yes, yes, yes, yes, yes, yes, yes, yes, yes, yes, yes, yes, yes, yes, yes, yes, yes, yes, yes, yes, yes, yes, yes, yes, yes, yes, yes, yes, yes, yes, yes, yes, yes, yes, yes, yes, yes, yes, yes, yes, yes, yes, yes, yes, yes, yes, yes, yes, yes, yes, yes, yes, yes, yes, yes, yes, yes, yes, yes, yes, yes, yes, yes, yes, yes, yes, yes, yes, yes, yes, yes, yes, yes, yes, yes, yes, yes, yes, yes, yes, yes, yes, yes, yes, yes, yes, yes, yes, yes, yes, yes, yes, yes, yes, yes, yes, yes, yes, yes, yes, yes, yes, yes, yes, yes, yes, yes, yes

0: Hot 12. Rádio Bull. Ball number 5. Ball number 5. Bola 5. 5. 5. 5. 5.
1: Let's play the game.

L, no tricks in 86, it's time to build. L, no tricks in 86, it's time to build. L, no tricks in 86, it's time to build. L, no tricks in 86, it's time to build.